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1: 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Number one per Indian PM Narendra Modi has officially landed in Abu Dhabi, which is the capital of UAE, as part of a six-day, five-nation tour. He received a full guard of honor after landing, and the trip will also include visits to the Netherlands, Sweden, Norway, and Italy. And number two per, this one looked straight out of a Hollywood movie trailer. UAE F-16 fighter jets escorted PM Modi's aircraft as it entered Emirati airspace. मतलब कि फुल वीआईपी ट्रीटमेंट मिल रहा है मोदी जी को वहां पर. एंड नंबर थ्री पर अ साई ऑफ रिलीफ फॉर नीट अंडर ग्रेजुएट स्टूडेंट्स. एजुकेशन मिनिस्टर धर्मेंद्र प्रधान अनाउंस दैट कैंडिडेट्स अपियरिंग फॉर द 21st जून री एग्जाम विल गेट एन एक्स्ट्रा 15 मिनट्स. Students will also get a week to choose exam centers, and there will be no extra exam fee charged. After all the stress around the cancelled May 3rd exam, students in India are probably reacting with a lot of relief. And that was Mirchi Hour Ka 3 with me Priscilla on Mirchi Mornings. Abhi filhal mujhe follow karo Insta aur X par. Mera handle hai Mirchi Pris and WhatsApp par mera number hai 9033 Mirchi. That's 9033647244. Stay tuned and stay hot.